away, with hair of gold and eyes of gray, reflected in his glasses as he watches her. A little girl has lost her.

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1: Yes on, yes on, yes on, yes.
0: Say less. Olive.
2: With my niggas in my red Mercedes. 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

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Now would you ever realize the consequences of

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Oh, that was a trap, that was a trap. Well, here goes your knock back, here goes your knock back.

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Now would you ever realize the consequences of your life?

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She won't always love me.

Yeah, right. Mm-hmm, yeah. And oh, yeah. And oh, yeah. And oh, yeah. And everybody say, oh, yeah. Now everybody say, ow! Now everybody say, ow! Everybody at the top say, ow!

0: cancel, Billy. I'm tired of you. No, I don't understand it. I told you a million times to buy your own tools. Man, it's just a dollar. I will not borrow you anything no more. No pencil, no sheet of paper, no rubber. I will not support guys like you who spend their money on beers and other drugs, or even silly pee books. Get your stuff together and don't look at me like that.
1: Let's read a book. Let's read a book. Let's read a book. Let's read a book. Let's read a book. Let's read a book. Let's read a book. Let's read a book. Let's read a book. Let's read a book. Let's read a book.

0: Let's read a book. Let's read a book. Let's read a book. Let's read a book. Let's read a book. Let's read a book. Let's read a book. Let's
1: read
0: a book. Let's read a book. Let's read a book. Let's read a book. Let's read a book. Let's read a book. Let's read a book. Let's read a book.

0: read a book. Let's read a book. Let's read a book. Let's read a book. Let's read a book. Let's read a book. Let's read a book. Let's read a book. Let's read a book. Let's read a book. Let's read a book. Let's read a book. Let's read a book. Let's read a book. Let's read a book.
1: At the library.
0: Books, books, books.
1: Oh, in the afternoon.
0: Chapter 1, 2, 3.
1: I wanna learn.
0: I wanna read.

0: Let's read a book. Let's learn.
1: I'm gonna do my homework.
0: Read a book. Let's
1: learn.